Wave 98.3, that is 480 East, and a very cool tune called Sandbar. And we started the hour off with Sarah Bareilles and Brendy Carlile, and Salt, then Sour, then Sweet. Big hit song for them, too. It is 510 on the button. Sterling Fox with you as we are just close to the weekend. Gary James makes it official, of course, at 6 o'clock. We're darn close. And to get us a little closer, great music this hour will include John Legend. We'll hear from Lou Rawls and also Charlie Puth. And right now, give it all you got. Here's Rick Braun on trumpet on the Wave.

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98.3, that is Warren Hill on sax and a song called Gimme Some, and also All of Me from John Legend in there as well. It's 5:26. It's busy Friday. Gary's going to make the weekend official here in just a little over an hour. And we've got a couple of traffic issues to tell you about before that. We've got a problem on Deer Lake Parkway in Burnaby before Royal Oak. There's an accident there. Also, Highway 1 eastbound near Gillardy. And the south end of the Oak Street Bridge is a problem there. Unsure of the specifics of the problem, but I do know that Oak Street is very slower than usual on a Friday afternoon, and that's never good news. Knight Street also very slow to the bridge, but that's mostly volume. But lots of volume off the North Shore still, with backups around Westview Drive heading down eventually to the cut, to the Ironworkers and the Cassiar and beyond. Once you get out of the Burnaby Lake stretch and past that problem at Gillardy, things on Highway 1 eastbound out of the city pretty good, up to and including the Portman Bridge. And we'll keep an eye on things. If anything else pops up, we'll pass it along. And in the meantime, let's keep the good tunes rolling your way. And this is the new one from Charlie Puth.

98.3. Very cool tune from Paul Hardcastle. That one called Marimba. It is 5:34 on this August 28th. Let's take a moment and have a look at the celebrity birthday list, which begins with a rather flamboyant character. Former Seattle Mariners manager and a former player himself as well, Lou Piniella is 83 today. Indigo founder Heather Reisman is 78. Artist Ai Weiwei is 69. Daniel Stern is also 69 today. American gold medal figure skater Scott Hamilton is 68. The White Lotus's Jennifer Coolidge is 65. Director David Fincher, who gave us Fight Club and The Social Network and many more, is 64 today. Shania Twain is 61 today. Pokemon creator Satoshi Tajiri is also 61. Billy Boyd from Lord of the Rings is 58. School of Rock's Jack Black is 57. Hockey Hall of Famer Pierre Turgeon is also 57 today. Couple of Vancouver personalities, Jason Priestley is 57 and Carly Pope is 45. Country singer Leanne Rimes is 44. Florence Welch of Florence and the Machine, what a voice, is 40. The Social Network's Armie Hammer is also 40 today. And Talia Jackson from Family Reunion is 25.

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Boy Band 83, some California stuff coming your way here on a Friday afternoon. That's Steve Barakat and California Vibes, and San Francisco's Pablo Cruz in there as well. It's 5:47, time to step aside and make way for Gary James, going to make the weekend official in a very few short minutes here. Gary in the night with a whole lot of great tunes for a Friday night in the big city. After a couple more from me, if you please, including this from Lou Rawls. Gary's next. Have a great weekend.

0: Welcome to the Friday Night Show. I'm Gary James. We officially kick off the final Friday of August right now. The weekend starts with the TNR Collective. Here is Go Getter, Wave 98.3.
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Vancouver's coolest vibe, Wave 98.3. Let's groove tonight. Yes, it's Friday night. Gary James, Earth, Wind & Fire, and everybody grooving tomorrow morning. You can check it out for the final Saturday of August. The Party in the Park at Robson Park is tomorrow. It's the annual community celebration that includes storytelling, live music, and various crafts. And it starts at 10 a.m. tomorrow in Robson Park. Here's Michael Browning, The Way She Moves, Wave 98.3.

Vancouver's coolest vibe, Wave 98.3. He's played some summer Sundays over the last couple of years with us at Rocky Point Park in Port Moody. That is Gabriel Mark Hasselback. And the summer Sundays is this Sunday for the final one of August. The band Soul Stream. You got to check them out. They are great. Summer Sundays this weekend, Rocky Point Park with Wave 98.3.

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That's the band Oakland Stroke with Papa Was a Rolling Stone. Wave 98.3 Vancouver's coolest vibe. Gary here for your Friday night. Here is Maputo Nights from Eric Darius. Welcome to the night. Welcome to your weekend.

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This Sunday for your weekend is an R&B picnic at the Burnaby Central Park, a free outdoor picnic. That sounds fun, featuring live soul and R&B music. Families are encouraged, they say, to bring blankets and enjoy food in a relaxed park setting. Sounds like a good time. Here's Kayla Waters, Lush Wave 98.3.

Hi, this is Canadian-born saxophonist Darren Ron, introducing my brand new song, When I'm With You, right here on Wave 98.3. This song is all about being with those you love. When I was writing this, I was thinking about my amazing and beautiful wife, Priscilla, and just when we have one of those weekends where we can get away or get up to the mountains and just hang out and be with each other, no cell phones, no interruptions, just the two of us. So that was the inspiration behind When I'm With You.

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Nick Colione for your Friday night and the Windy Dance. 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

If you've been thinking about it, inspired by the World Cup here in Vancouver and around the world this past summer, which was great, by the way, the World Cup here in Vancouver, that was pretty cool. The weekly pickup soccer game is this Saturday, tomorrow. It's an informal, friendly soccer match that takes place every Saturday morning, 9 a.m., at the John Henry Park at Trout Lake. And these games, they say, are open to players of all skill levels. So a great game tomorrow. Here's some soccer fans from England. This is Matt Bianco. Whose side are you on Wave 98.3?

Wave 98.3, Vancouver's coolest vibe. As we head into your weekend, Friday night with the North of Soul, slip away. There goes the days of August. And to celebrate the final days of August, join us this Sunday for Summer Sundays at Rocky Point Park in Port Moody. The band Soul Stream will be performing live. Here's the latest from Les Sabler, Cafe in the Square on Wave 98.3.

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We're going to hear tunes from Jesse Cook, Lenny Kravitz, and here is Patti LaBelle and Michael McDonald on Wave 98.3.

From the North Shore to White Rock, from the island to the valley, wherever you find your special place, we're there. 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

had a pretty good summer. We can't complain for some of the weather that we've had recently. Next week, though, looks like mostly cloudy. Yeah, clouds all week to next week and some rain in there. So this weekend, well, you know, a chance of showers here and there and some sun breaking through. So try and get out and enjoy it if you can as we get ready for some gloomy days. Ahead here is Gloomy Day. 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

It really is a funky Friday night on Wave 98.3, Vancouver's coolest vibe. That's Diamond Cafe, Sweet Cherry. We heard Sweat from Alexander Sonchik before that. And now here is Yes Sir, new from Ollie Silk on Wave 98.3.

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What you won't do for some free donuts, but you have to run first, is, yeah, it's happening tomorrow. 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Starts at 10 in the morning tomorrow. Family-friendly event is held in partnership with a whole bunch of people involved. And finishers can enjoy complimentary donuts when you finish the run. Wow. Here's What You Won't Do for Love. Bobby Caldwell, Wave 98.

Hey, this is Canadian guitarist and songwriter Rob Tardick with a new release from my album Perspective. It's a song called I'm Okay and features my great friend Gabriel Mark Hasselbach from Vancouver. It's a song that, well, Gabriel was added just kind of last minute. I had the idea to add some horns and his name popped up from our recent and past collaborations and it just worked out in the last minute of things. So here we are. Hope you enjoy it right here on Wave 98.3. I'm Okay.

unforgettable song, Nat King Cole, the original version, and then later with his daughter and the help of David Foster and some engineering masterpiece when they had the vocals of her dad with her and won a Grammy. Here is George Benson's version of Unforgettable, and it's on Wave 98.3.

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Wave 98.3, Vancouver's coolest vibe, Darren Ron, for the nighttime into the light. And what a summer it has been, especially in Europe with the sunlight over there. Hot temperatures like 43 in Rome. That is hot. What a summer.

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You can check out our own Kat Levan. You've heard her music on Wave 98.3. We love her. Kat Levan is going to be live with Electric Velvet tomorrow night at the Morrison Kitchen and Wine Bar in White Rock. And then on Sunday, you can catch them at the Cornerstone Bistro in North Van. The Lady Wants to Know. Here's Michael Franks, Wave 98.3. Vancouver's coolest vibe.

just jamming on a Friday night. That's the Rippingtons and Riviera Jam on Vancouver's coolest vibe, Wave 98.3. I'm Gary James. Here's Allie Matthews, Window of Light.

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Well, his shows were announced many months ago. He played Toronto recently this summer. Bruno Mars will be here in our Wave ticket winners who won with one of our free ticket Fridays. They won tickets for the fifth and final night. Five nights at BC Place. I hope he's going to film it like Taylor did. Here is Bruno Mars, Risk It All on Wave 98.3.

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I'm Gary. We'll do it again on Monday night. Have a great weekend. Don't forget Soul Stream Live for Summer Sundays at Rocky Point Park. 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I'll leave you with Najee with Catch a Feelin'. 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

Well, hey there, and welcome to the Dave Koz Radio Show. That would be me, Dave, and it is great to be here with you, as always, on a weekend. Thank you so much for making us part of it. Well, on this show, we are highlighting yet another artist, an incredible artist who's gone above and beyond. Mere hit-making, raising the game to a whole new level. Now, that rarefied air of artists who have done that, it's not that many people. Well, this gentleman has certainly done it. He's done a ton to shape popular music between his legendary company, A&M Records, his philanthropic assistance, his contributions to the music charts with the Tijuana Brass, and of course, his own solo records. He sold more than 72 million copies worldwide. He's earned 8 Grammy Awards as well as a Lifetime Achievement Award from the National Academy of Recording Arts and Sciences. The incredible Herb Alpert definitely deserves to be the subject of another installment of our Masters of Music series, and we will do it proudly on this weekend show. We'll hear from several contemporary jazz superstars who were directly influenced by Herb, and we'll hear from Mr. Alpert himself as he reflects on his career that has spanned several decades. He's got some surprising things to share with us, that is for sure.

There's also 2 hours of great music on the way for your weekend, including artists Gerald Albright, Norah Jones, Paul Hardcastle, Grover Washington Jr., Earth, Wind, and Fire. I gotta say, it is the perfect soundtrack for a great weekend. So we'll get this special edition of the Dave Koz Radio Show started already. And speaking of our featured artist, Herb Alpert, he's performed alongside the founder of this group. Here's Bob James and Foreplay with Fortune Teller.

He did have a way of setting the mood, Marvin Gaye, with the classic Sexual Healing. Hey, I'm Dave Koz with something new from saxophonist Marion Meadows. It's called Say What on the Dave Koz Radio Show.

0: Well, he took that one straight to the top of the charts a few years back. Saxophonist LeBron and Green Light. Well, hey again, I'm Dave Koz. Thanks for bringing me along this weekend. This is a special edition of the Dave Koz Radio Show as we salute the legendary Herb Alpert, one of the true masters of music. We'll hear from him next.
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0: 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How easy is it to remember that? Well, this edition of the program is honoring the incredible impact this artist has had on music. Let's add it up now. 28 albums on the charts, 15 gold albums, and 14 platinum albums. Plus, he's sold well over 72 million records. And that's just his stuff. We haven't even gotten to his discovery of other major talents like the Carpenters.

0: a trio of young musicians named The Police. I'm talking about one of the masters of contemporary music, Mr. Herb Alpert. While so many people assume he's Hispanic, he grew up in California to parents who were Russian Jews. So where did his love of Latin music come from? I'll let Herb Alpert explain.
1: I guess it's our close proximity to Mexico and Tijuana and just the influence. It's in the air. You know, the Latin population here is huge, and you just hear it and feel it. There's something about it that I take to. I can't tell you why, because my roots are Russian.
0: Yeah.
1: I probably disappointed some people, but I won the album. Passion Dance was the Latin instrumental album of the year, and I received a tremendous, you know, ovation in Florida, and it was very touching for me, because I always had this feeling, well, gee whiz, I hope they don't think I'm trying to steal some of, you know, their natural music. But it was, you know, anything other than that, it was just kind of a nice tribute to me, and I really felt it.
0: Herb, I had the great fortune of seeing you perform with the Latin Jazz All-Stars, and there's no question of your love for Latin music.
1: Yeah, well, you know, Dave, there's nothing like the real thing, baby. Yeah, no, that was a great time for me. I've never had that experience quite like that before, playing with a group of really traditional Latin musicians, because they make music to have fun. You know, whether it sells, it's a whole other issue for them, but it's something that is just, it oozes out of their pores. When we were just rehearsing the group for, you know, about 3 or 4 weeks prior to going out and doing some concerts, I mean, they would laugh and dance and, you know, play, and it was just a great experience for me. And each night before the concert, they'd all get in a circle, including myself, and, you know, we'd pray that people would have a good time and that they could, you know, get down into the well and bring up the best music they could possibly bring up.
0: And he has been doing that for decades. That is the subject of this special Masters edition of the Dave Koz Radio Show, this weekend's true master, Herb Alpert. Here he is with Rise on the Dave Koz Radio Show.

0: She was nominated for a Grammy for that one. Norah Jones and Chasing Pirates. Mr. Alpert got that set of music started with his number one smash, Rise. Here's some music trivia about him. That song was going to be the theme to the 1980 Summer Olympic Games until President Carter boycotted the U.S. participation in the event. And now, you know, it still became an international smash. Can you imagine if it got the Olympic airplay as well? I'm Dave Koz, and we'll have more of our look at one of the masters of music, Herb Alpert, coming up, as well as music from Gerald Albright and Paul Hardcastle. It's all ahead when the Dave Koz Radio Show continues for your weekend right after this.
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0: Welcome back to the show. We're keeping your weekend soundtrack moving along now with music from Gerald Albright on saxophone. This one's called Crazy. This is the Dave Koz Radio Show.

0: know something about his music. Every time you hear it, you know exactly who it is. He just sets up a defining mood every single song. That is, of course, Paul Hardcastle and Desire. And Gerald Albright on saxophone getting things going with a song called Crazy from his G-Stream project that came out a few years back. And I'm Dave Koz playing the music for you. It's the Dave Koz Radio Show, and this weekend we're saluting one of the masters of music on this special edition of the show, Mr. Herb Alpert. Now, Herb has been playing trumpet for decades, from his stint with the USC Trojans marching band in the 1950s to his chart-topping hits of the 60s, 70s, and 80s. He's still going strong, releasing hit records practically every single year. I asked Herb if he still gets inspired by the instrument, the trumpet.
1: Oh, definitely. I started playing when I was 8, and I'm not inspired in terms of, you know, I need to have another hit record. I just, it's like a need of mine. I get so much pleasure out of going in the studio with, young, exciting talent that I look forward to, you know, spending those 2.5, 3 months a year just in there searching for things that make me feel good. And music is a, you know, necessity, as you know.
0: Well, our Masters series this week shines its spotlight proudly on Herb Alpert. Let's take a listen to another one of his classics. It's called Route 101, Herb Alpert on the Dave Koz Radio Show.

0: our featured artist and one of the masters, Mr. Herb Alpert, doing Route 101. 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
0: Welcome back to the Dave Koz Radio Show. We'll have more with the subject of our Masters of Music series this weekend, Herb Alpert. But right now, here is a real gem from the late, great Grover Washington Jr. It's called I Will Be Here For You on the Dave Koz Radio Show.

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And on Instagram, finally, at my full legal name, David Stephen Koz, with a PH, by the way. All right, we're starting another hour of music for your weekend now. Saxophonist Mindy Hebert, one of my favorites. This one's called Fly.

0: From his 2005 album, Got It Going On, that's guitarist and frontman for the group Special Effects, Kelly Minucci, with a song called The Juice, as we share this special edition of the Dave Koz Radio Show. Thank you so much for being here. I'm Dave, your host, and yep, it is special because we're saluting one of the masters of contemporary music this weekend, Mr. Herb Alpert, who is not only a massive inspiration to me on pretty much every level, but I'm also very proud to say a dear friend. Herb has had a powerful impact on lots of musicians, not just other trumpet players like Rick Braun and Chris Botti, but guys like keyboardist Jeff Lorber. In fact, it was one of Herb's songs that inspired Jeff Lorber to become a musician in the first place.
1: It's funny you should mention that. I mean, I can tell you the first record that I ever bought, and that was The Lonely Bull by Herb Alpert. And that, I don't know, it was probably 8 or 9 or something like that. It was a single. That's ironic that that's the case because, we're good friends and we've worked together quite a bit.
0: Jeff Lorber started producing hit albums for Mr. Alpert in the 90s, and that has continued to this day. Here is keyboardist Jeff Lorber together with Herb Alpert and a remake of the old Tijuana Brass hit called Slick on the Dave Koz Radio Show.

0: really nice piccolo bass work there from bassist Brian Bromberg. He's a master of that instrument. Wow. Title track to his album, Thicker Than Water. And the subject of our Masters of Music series this weekend, Herb Alpert on trumpet together with Jeff Lorber and an updated version of the Tijuana Brass hit of 1968 called Slick, produced by Jeff Lorber. Well, this is Dave Koz and our special Masters of Music edition of the program, saluting Herb Alpert. We'll continue along with music from Rick Braun and Earth, Wind, and Fire. We're coming right back for more of the Dave Koz Radio Show. Stay close.
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0: Welcome back to the Dave Koz Radio Show, and thanks for being here this weekend. And we've been taking a look this weekend at the extraordinary career of one of the masters of today's music, Mr. Herb Alpert. And among so many other things in his life, he had decades of musical success, both as an artist and as a label owner. Along with his partner Jerry Moss, they formed A&M Records and turned a Hollywood garage operation into one of the most successful independent record labels in music history. But I wanted to find out what made Herb want to get into that side of the business in the first place. And here's what Herb told me.
4: Before A&M, I was recording for a major record company. And I wasn't crazy about the way they were treating me. I was a number when I was recording. I was 876585 or whatever it was.
0: Yeah.
4: Take two. You know, I had this experience going into the control room and listening to a playback, and I thought it was pretty good, but I thought it needed a little bit more bass, you know, so I went over to the console and I lifted the bass track, and the engineer slapped my hand. He said, "Don't ever touch that again. This is a union house," and blah, blah, blah. And I filed all that away, and when it came time to start A&M Records with Jerry Moss, you know, I remember the things I didn't want to have happen in a record company. I wanted the artist to be first. I mean, my initial thought when that happened to me at that company was like, wow, shouldn't the artist be on top of the heap here? Isn't that what you're supposed to make feel real comfortable? And, you know, I wasn't comfortable.
0: Mm-hmm.
4: At one point, I embedded this huge crystal into Studio B. It was right in the wall. And I remember, you know, seeing some artists standing in front of this crystal. It was like they were standing in front of the Wailing Wall, you know, and they were like davening and probably praying for a hit record or whatever they were praying for. But it was a beautiful sight. But we tried to make it really cozy and comfortable and real. All artists are insecure, you know. You can count me in that group as well.
0: Sure.
4: We're all insecure to some degree, and we want to be, you know, cuddled just a little bit. And you walk into a studio, and if it doesn't feel open and welcoming, you don't feel like you're going to be recording at your best. So I wanted to make it where the artist would be in that studio and be able to just, you know, do whatever they had to do in the most comfortable way.
0: Well, I want to thank you not only for doing that for the musicians, but also for the listeners, too, because comfortable musicians and people who are allowed to create in that very free way, they make better music. So you created such an environment with that label. Thank you so much, Herb. We're going to listen to the Grammy-winning album, Steppin' Out, something from that album from a few years back. It's Puttin' on the Ritz from our very special in-studio guest, one of the masters in music, Herb Alpert, on the Dave Koz Radio Show.

0: Don't you hear me now? Go down, won't you hear me now? Go down, won't you hear me now? Yeah.
1: Hearts of fire!
0: Hearts of fire!
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2: You have found the Dave Koz Radio Show. Hope you're having a wonderful weekend, and thank you so much for celebrating your weekend with us. We're saluting the incredible impact of one of the masters in all of music this weekend, the incomparable Herb Alpert. As a kid, Rick Braun learned the trumpet by playing along to Herb's records, and he repaid that favor with a song called Tijuana Dance from his album of a couple years back, a hit song that honors the man behind the Tijuana Brass.
4: Well, I wanted it to be, and it is a tribute to Herb, because when I was a kid learning to play trumpet, I don't know how many times my mom paraded me out in front of her friends and mine to play along with one of Herb's records. I mean, Whipped Cream and, you know, all of those great songs, and The Lonely Bull. I could play along with all of those when I was a kid. And one of the very first shows that I went to as a young trumpet player was Herb Alpert live at the Allentown Fairgrounds. It was a fantastic experience, because here's a trumpet player who was a pop star. All of Herb's music was a big influence, and I'm grateful for that, and happy that I was able to, you know, write a song and as a tribute to him.
2: 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Here's Rick Braun with a tip of the hat to Herb Alpert on the Dave Koz Radio Show.

0: Big. Great song. And before that, Rick Braun with his tribute to Herb Alpert, Tijuana Dance. I'm Dave Koz, and Herb is the subject of this edition, the special edition of the Dave Koz Radio Show, The Masters. And he is certainly one of the masters indeed. Herb, I did want to talk to you about all the wonderful things that you're doing with the Herb Alpert Foundation. For those who don't know, you've sponsored countless educational and arts-oriented programs for young people all across the United States to help support their creativity and help foster their special talents. Tell us a little bit about how it all started for you. What got you involved with making this foundation?
1: And I always felt that, you know, if a kid has the opportunity to rub elbows with some creative form of activity in early stages, when they're very young, to, you know, pick up an instrument, write poetry, dance, go into acting, whatever, you know, gets you going, I think you get to discover your own uniqueness.
0: Sure.
1: And then if you can feel good about your own uniqueness, you might be able to appreciate the uniqueness in others, and I think that's a win-win. There's a donation Lonnie and I made to Community College here in Los Angeles, LACC, and it's the most response I've ever had from anything that I've ever done, because we started the foundation in the early 80s. What it did was it gave kids that were financially challenged a chance to go to a world-class university, city college, and get their feet going, you know, get to see whether they can take it the rest of the way by themselves. But it gives them the opportunity to do something that, you know, they wouldn't have normally been able to do. And this donation that we gave to City College, it's not sexy. It's not like we're donating to Harvard or Yale or UCLA or SC. It's just one of those things that helps the average kid. And it just seemed to mean a heck of a lot to a lot of people. And I'm very proud that I'm able to do that.
0: And that is just a small sample of what you've been able to accomplish with this fantastic foundation. I just want to say thank you for all the incredible work that you and the organization do. If you'd like more information on the Herb Alpert Foundation or find out how you can get more involved, you can go to their website, which is theherbalpertfoundation.org. You know, one of the ways you can tell a master is by the timeless quality of their music. The Grammy-nominated project Human Nature is certainly no exception. You've always had this special knack for taking popular songs and making them your own, and you usually end up turning them into hits of your own. It's amazing.
1: Well, that's what I've always tried to do that, Dave. You know, I mean, to take a song that's familiar with people and to play the same thing that they've heard over and over again is not a challenge. So I've always tried to take a song that's familiar and do it in a unique way. When I heard that song, I always liked that melody, and I was trying to find a way to present it in a way that would be fun for me to play. And I felt if it's fun for me to play, it's going to be fun to listen to. So I guess it satisfied a lot of people. And in fact, I even got a call from John Bettis, you know, who wrote the lyric to that song. Got a beautiful note from him thanking me because he appreciated it too.
0: Well, let's take a listen to it. We got now the title track from Herb Alpert's project, Human Nature. It's from our very special in-studio guest, the one and only Herb Alpert on the Dave Koz Radio Show.

0: absolutely love it. Herb Alpert and the Grammy-nominated Human Nature. Herb, I can't tell you how great it is to have you here on the show again. Can't thank you enough. You are one of my heroes, one of my main mentors in all of life, not just in music. Thank you for the decades of inspiration and for all the great work that you do and for the human being that you are. Thanks so much, buddy.
1: Thanks, Dave. It's a delight always talking to you and always seeing you so much. Good luck.
0: You are the best. Thanks, buddy. To get more information about Herb, you can head to his website, herbalpert.com. 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
0: Well, time to wrap up the program for this go-around. A big thank you again to our featured artist, the one and only, the legend, the icon, the hero, Herb Alpert, truly one of the masters of music. His Tijuana Brass and Other Delights tour is still going strong, selling out concert halls wherever they go. So if you see it advertised, get your tickets quick. At 91 years young, his musical and artistic influence continues and will do so for many generations to come. He is absolutely a cherished treasure of the United States and the world. Long live Herb Alpert. Next time, it's a Labor Day weekend encore edition of our sit-down with guitar great George Benson, so I hope you'll include us in your holiday plans for that. 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So until we're together again next week, and this is your buddy Dave. 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

Wave 98.3, Ramsey Lewis. Oh, happy day. Saturday, it's a good one. I tell you, we're getting our last days of summer in. Take advantage of it. Dino here. Last night had a wild and fun time at Bricks and Mortar. It wasn't that wild. It was very classy. Down in Yale Town. To die for that sangria. One of the best sangrias I've had in my life. But we're going to get into all kinds of stuff. I met some people from Qualicum Beach there last night. They got a story about the scene. You know, everyone was saying FIFA made things expensive. Oh, yeah. We'll talk about hotels and stuff like that. Hi, Sam and Spencer. Behind the scenes, we're going to get into some Chris Bode concert news, this cruise that's coming and going. All kinds of people getting excited about that just around the corner. And also, Huge Groove and his dog, Odysseus. I've got a special relationship that's just going about to begin on that. Now, I'll get into that, too, as the day goes on. We got lots to talk about. Here's Najee featuring Will Downing. Of course, we're going to play great, smooth grooves for you, as always. And last night, I made it to the Friday night Shipyards Market. Wow, that was a good time, too. Hello to Madness Mike, the DJ guy running the whole place, too. Here's Catch a Feeling, Wave 98.3. Good morning.

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Wave 98.3, beautiful song. Adele, Someone Like You. You're a dino. Last night I was at Friday Night Shipyards Market, and live music was all over the place. They had two stages and also DJ in between, which is the guy who's organizing the place. Danny is his partner, and Mike, we used to be my neighbor actually in my place on 16th and Granville. And he's the guy who's actually organizing the Shipyards Market. So he was playing tunes in between. People were just hopping and it's back in action. I know FIFA kind of disrupted it a little bit, but it is back in action Friday Night Shipyards Market in North Vancouver, just buzzing last night, and people were dancing up a storm, had a little reggae action going on. And then on the Kate's Pier, which is closer to Lonsdale Quay, the whole event stretches right across the boardwalk there, and that's where they have the second stage, and that was the hot spot last night. Deborah Carter from R&B Conspiracy was playing solo. She's got a little jazz triplet going on there. And that was pretty impressive. She was playing an Adele song last night. I'm going to see if I can put some clips on our Wave site. So I got to dig around and find those. But good times had by all. Yay, Shipyards Market, supporting live music. We are always there whenever we can. DW3, I got you. 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

Wave 98.3, Gabriel, Mark Hasselbeck, Jeff Lorber, and Ready When You Are. Gabe has his residency in the Admiral Pub and Grill up in Burnaby Heights. Really a central location, actually, from North Vancouver. You just hop over the bridge everywhere else around Vancouver. Pretty prime. It's kind of like the new Fairview from way back when. They always had live music. Everybody went to the Fairview. Now they're going to the Admiral. And Gabe does his Sunday Jazz Jam, 5 o'clock till 8 o'clock. And I think it's starting September, 20th is when they're going to do it. They took a little bit of time off for summer, and now they're going to be all rested and back in action. It's absolutely free. You can't beat a deal like that. Go Gabe. Here's Al Stewart, Song on the Radio, Wave 98.

Wave 98.3, Burton Cummings, Invisible with Dino. And it wasn't that long ago, we're talking last Sunday, that it was the Guess Who playing at the P&E Under the Arch. Apparently, people were saying that was just a spectacular show. Burton Cummings in there, also the rest of the band doing just a fabulous job. So kudos to them. And you just heard a little bit of Burton there. Cynthia Erivo and VSO is going to be tonight if you're looking for another fun thing at the P&E. Apparently, it's going to be quite the night. The weather's going to be perfect. We got a summer night. It's the P&E. It's not raining. What the heck's happening? Here's Jeff Ryan featuring Adam Holly. 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

Wave 98.3, Michael Massaro and Lorena Song. Very mellow and gentle on a Saturday. We're just starting you off slow. We got smooth grooves all weekend long. Dino here. Just going to post, Cat Levan's going to be at two venues tonight. Well, actually, not tonight. Tonight, one venue, Morrison in the White Rock area. That's going to be kind of cool. Morrison's a little funky restaurant, pubby kind of experience. Real close to Five Corners there, right on one of those Five Corners in White Rock. You know where that is. And then over in North Vancouver, at a new place called the Cornerstone Bistro by Monica, which is in a neighborhood in North Vancouver. That's tomorrow night. I'll be there as well, brought to you by Wave 98.3. It's going to be a lot of fun. And if you want to get info, just look at our Facebook. I'll have that posted in a minute for you. Here's Charlie Puth at home on Wave 98.3.

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1: Morning.
0: Good morning, Joanne Scott. How you doing?
1: I'm doing good. How are you doing, Dino?
0: I'm doing good. It's a beautiful day, and some live music happening, and you're on top of it. You got two gigs going on this weekend. Tell me about them, please.
1: Hey, well, tonight at the Morrison, Cat Levan is playing, and I'm so excited to go there. I've been there once, and I just loved her show. And then tomorrow is a really exciting evening also. We have at the Cornerstone Bistro by Monica's. Cat is going to be there, and so are you. 98.3 is sponsoring the show.
0: I know, it's going to be good. So, what kind of music is she playing, do you know? Like anything particular?
1: Well, Kat does a little bit of everything, really. I mean, she's got a sultry voice. She kind of puts some blues and pop and jazz all together. So and she's really got a unique style of her own.
0: And she's got this electric velvet band that she's put together. They're supposed to be pretty wicked little players around Vancouver, too, right?
1: Oh, yeah. They're amazing. They're just great. I'm telling you, it is such a treat to be able to go out, have a little bite to eat, and to sit down and enjoy someone like Kat and the Electric Velvet. Yeah, I'm really excited about it.
0: Kind of an elegant, classy night, right? And
1: classy night.
0: So let's talk about White Rock real quick. What time is the show in White Rock at the Morrison, which is at Five Corners?
1: It's from 6 to 9 p.m. tonight.
0: Okay, people can get food and drink and all that kind of stuff, right?
1: That's right.
0: Okay,
1: that's
0: same right. Kind of thing at the Bistro. I guess it's Cornerstone Bistro. It's this location that some people might not be aware of in a North Vancouver neighborhood. Uh-huh. What time is that show? And that's tomorrow night.
1: That's right. It's from 6:30 to 8:30, and it's at 1906 West 22nd Avenue up in Pemberton Heights, which is a beautiful area.
0: Okay, and they want reservations ahead of time, if possible, for the North Vancouver one. I've got it on our Facebook,
1: so
0: we should be good to go. All right.
1: Yes, they sure do. And tickets are purchased there also.
0: Okay, well, thanks for putting these shows together. Really appreciate it. I know that over in North Vancouver, they're doing live music Thursday, Friday, Saturday. Are they doing Sundays or just Thursday, Friday, Saturdays mostly?
1: No, it's Thursday, Friday, Saturdays. But because this weekend is Monica's one-year anniversary being in business, she's added the Sunday.
0: Okay, so big celebration. Okay, I'm looking forward to being there. And are you going to be there, too?
1: I sure am.
0: Okay, I'll be dancing with you.
1: There we go. I'll see you there.
0: Here's Incognito. I hear your name. Wave 98.3.

Wait, Maddie, it's really special effects and being so long. Hey there, it's Dino on this Saturday. Got sunshine on the forecast. It's going to be a beautiful sunshine day, 20 degrees. There are some lingering clouds here and there, but it's going to be a beautiful day. Tonight we're going to have clear skies and some clouds, 14 degrees. Tomorrow, possible chance of showers, very small, but mostly cloudy. And then back to sunshine Monday, Tuesday. Not going to have the temperatures we had a couple weeks ago. We're going to be hanging around 21 degrees during the day and above 14 or so overnight, dipping a little cooler tomorrow night down to 12. If you want to be exact. Right now, 555 West Georgia, we got 18 degrees. Couple of car accidents to tell you about. One on Highway Number 1 heading towards the Second Narrows Bridge. That is about approximately Boundary Road. Got another one that happened to be in the entrance to the tunnel heading northbound, just about where the Cascades Casino Delta location is. And then I think I had at the border, it looks like we're patriotic again, so go Canada. We'll talk about some weird Trumpisms a little later on. That guy's always up to something. If you're heading down, and most people aren't right now, to the Peace Arch, you're looking at about a half an hour, maybe a little bit less. Truck crossing looks like a little bit more. And if you're coming back, I'd say it's almost 40 to 45 minutes, both truck crossing and Peace Arch. And probably the Americans coming to visit us. They're okay with us. We're okay with them. We're just not okay with all this trade stuff. Here's Natalie Cole, Dana Kroll, Wave 98.3.

0: Yeah.
1: Are you sure that love is even better than shopping?
0: Well, there's a little sale I'm late for up at Barney's, but it's still better.
1: Oh, come on, come on. What about that 30% sale at Jimmy Choo's and Saks Fifth Avenue Friends and Family Day? Huh?
0: Still better.

Wave 98.3, one of the songs that Rob Tardik sings in, actually. Usually he's just playing the guitar, doing his smooth grooves thing. And before that, we had Whitney Houston, I Will Always Love You, a song that sort of took the whole North America by storm when the movie Bodyguard came out. And with Dolly Parton passing, a lot of people have been thinking about different ways to be Dolly Parton. She was the most positive person. People loved her, and she stood for great things. She even said when she heard that song, I Will Always Love You, she wrote that song, by the way. Whitney Houston ended up re-recording it, and it wasn't even going to be in there. It was a last-minute change. They said, oh, yeah, well, this other song, we can't get rights to it. Somebody else used it, so how about this one? And she's like, sure, okay. Then the first time she heard it, she was driving in the car. She had to pull over the car because she was like, this was one of the biggest moments in her life hearing it, because I guess the way she had sung it and wrote it and performed it was one way. But when she heard the Whitney Houston version, it just blew her away. She had to stop the car, and it was, as she says, one of the biggest moments in her life. So the passing of Dolly Parton, a big thing for a lot of people. And one of the things you can do, because a lot of people want to change the concept of, oh, this is a sad day, to how can we celebrate her life? She was big in the books, provided books for millions and millions of people. And she has sites online. I think it's called Imagine. And she ended up providing all these books, and you can still donate books. So if you want to, look up Dolly Parton, and you'll see there's the book contribution donation method. You can either give money or you can give books. Anything like that is a good thing to do. Even to the local library, you might give them a book. Do they take books? I know they give them out, but do they actually take books? Here's Mary Meadows, Dressed to Chill, Wave 98.3.

Wave 98.3 with Nick Corleone and What You Do to Me. Dino Sunshine Saturday. And also, a big day for the Port of Vancouver, over by Canada Place where the sales are. Of course, it's surrounded by cruise ships. That's what they always end up having, about three big ones there. And they also have Port Day happening. So that goes right through till 4 o'clock today. There'll be live music bands at the northern portion of the Canada Place area on the outdoors section there, which should be kind of cool. If you go for a little walk there, you'll see some free music, and I'll tell you about which bands you'll see in a second. But they also have at 1 o'clock, it's going to be a marine demonstrations, and they don't get into a lot of detail, but I saw a couple of pictures where there were some tugboats that were going around in circles. I guess they just sort of spin around until they kind of feel, I remember the ride they had in the parks before. You'd spin around and all the kids would spin you as fast as possible, and then you'd start trying to walk and you'd fall all over the place. Well, anyway, I think they're going to do that kind of thing. And then they've got different kinds of search and rescue demos and Coast Guard. Maybe they'll have a helicopter show up or something, firefighting at sea. All that stuff happening at 1 o'clock. You have to find a spot somewhere between all the cruise ships, maybe closer in between the Trade and Convention Center and Canada Place. Maybe that might be the better viewing point because they got a little seawall out there. I would say that might be a good spot too to take a look at this stuff at 1 o'clock. Now, the bands will be playing way out the end. You're going to get a lot of walking in. If you're looking for your 10 or 20,000 steps, you go all the way out to the end of Canada Place. That's where they got the music. Mazzucati is going to be happening right now. And then they've got Mark Woodyard happening at 1:20 and Fake Shark. Sounds interesting. That's at 2:45. Music goes till 4. Here's Strollin', Cindy Bradley, Wave 98.3.

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Wave 98.3 with George Benson, Lady Love Me. And I was listening to at Friday Night Shipyard Market. They were playing, the DJ was playing Give Me the Night. It was kind of cool to hear that little version hipped up a fide. Lots of action happening around Vancouver. It's still summer full on. They've got a big, huge event happening at Stanley Park right now that is going to be packing the place. So if you're trying to go through Stanley Park, it might be a little slow. The action starts at 2 o'clock each day throughout the weekend. They've got a big comedy festival happening there. It goes through the evening as well. And I think tickets aren't too cheap either. So if you're motivated, you think it's funny, maybe just hide in the woods there and you can hear it all. Do you really need to see the comedian? Nah, I don't think so. Here's Mesa and Bluey. Good morning, sunrise. There's a little dino tip for you. Wave 98.3.

Hi, this is Canadian-born saxophonist Darren Ron, introducing my brand new song, When I'm With You, right here on Wave 98.3. This song is all about being with those you love. When I was writing this, I was thinking about my amazing and beautiful wife, Priscilla, and just when we have one of those weekends where we can get away or get up to the mountains and just hang out and be with each other. No cell phones, no interruptions, just the two of us. So that was the inspiration behind When I'm With You.

0: Oh yeah. The Wolfman. I remember some movies he was featured doing some little grooving over top of that song. Booker T and the MGs, Green Onions, Dino here. Wolfman, maybe a little baby Wolfman. We've got some interesting stuff coming up here. Corinne Bailey Ray came to town. She blew the doors off of the Vogue Theater. That was August 14th, Friday, not too long ago. People were raving about it, saying this lady connects. Here's a song you might like from Corinne, and it's called Like a Star.
1: Just like a star.

Wave 98.3, Gabriel, Mark Hasselback, and Warren Hill. Doing a little back and forth there called East Coast. Hey, it's almost 1 o'clock here with Dino. Got the latest on the Oak Ridge Park Mall. Remember they were going to put a 100-story building there? Now it looks like they're going to put it where the radio station is. They're getting it. I think they had it approved downtown for the 100-story building. So we'll see what happens. See how long we last in our fun little beautiful location we have. But they didn't approve the 100-story building at Oak Ridge. So they had multiple towers up there. But they've been working on the mall for the longest time. And it was always the high-scale mall. You know, if you're going in there, you're bringing your $100 bills kind of thing. So now they had a Safeway there. That was a normal size Safeway. Now it's 50,000 square feet. They opened it up a couple days ago. Big celebration. I'm surprised so many people showed up to a Safeway opening. But apparently it's got an Asian influence. Quite dramatic. All kinds of Chinese language signs as well. So take that, Trump. And then they've got dim sum. So dim sum, very popular. If you want to get it over the counter, they're, you know, making it fresh and they're serving. They got all kinds of stuff. It's apparently quite fabulous. And they're working on making that mall totally completed. And there's still going to be a whole bunch of time. 2027, they're looking at sometime in the year of 2027, the BC Liquor Store is going to move over there and create a gigantic one and replace the Cambie and 41st location that always has everything you can ever imagine. You know, you see those $10,000 bottles of whiskey and stuff like that. Ah, well, Oak Ridge might be worth checking out. I know there's a Aritzia there if you want to do some shopping. Here's Spyro Gyra, Wishful Thinking, Wave 98.3.

Wave 98.3, Vancouver's coolest vibe, Wally Larson, beaches. Wally hails from Winnipeg. Anybody from Winnipeg you ever meet, they're just the nicest people. I know us West Coast people, not so nice. We always think we are, but we're not as nice as Winnipeggers, I'll tell you. And Wally is just a sweet, sweet guy and tall. Oh, my gosh. Quite the sax player. Dino here. Last weekend, I was at Maritime Museum's big, huge Richmond Maritime Festival. Never been there before in my life, and I'm quite the operation they've got there. Great volunteers as well. And they had some music going on. The Whiskey Dicks. They were pretty entertaining, I'll tell you. Good crowd happening. Got some footage. I'll have to share that on some of the Facebook at some point. But just kudos going out to Steveston. They also have a boardwalk. It goes all the way to the Steveston village area there, you know, where they get all the fish and chips. And it's just gorgeous. They've got this wonderful little walkway. Apparently some controversy where there was a whole bunch of buildings that went up and they had storefronts and they weren't allowed to do the storefronts. And now they're slowly opening the storefronts. I really think I encourage them. Get those storefronts going, Richmond, because that makes that place so much more active. It's kind of housing on top and then storefronts down below on this beautiful walkway. It's pretty cool, actually. Speaking of cool, have you been following Olivia Dean? This lady is taking the world by storm. She's always wearing a gorgeous dress. She's singing and performing and just blowing people's minds. Here's her latest. A couple minutes. 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

3, Joe Plass and Coastline Drive. Good day for a drive. Where would be a coastline? Sea to Sky Highway is pretty good. Yeah, that'd be good. Some of the dikes, I guess you could call them coastline. The trip to Suwasin, maybe. Dino, looking at some interesting stuff here. Richmond Night Market. You heard that it's going to shut down permanently. They're not finding a new location. And people love the Richmond Night Market. But they also had some dinosaurs. I haven't been there for years. I always thought it was the same thing over and over again. But once you've been there once, I was like, I've had that food. Okay. And there's lots of food variety, I'll tell you. But they're open until September 20th, last day. And then that's it. But they are selling a whole bunch of dinosaurs. So I guess they had these giant dinosaurs, pretty big, actually, like, I don't know, 4 or 5 times the size of a human. Some of these things roar. I don't know if they move around or anything, but they're trying to sell them. They want to get rid of these things because what are you going to do with them, right? So they got dinosaurs. And as a dino, I'm very, very curious. Definitely don't have the cash flow. $13,500 for the biggest dino on sale for a T-Rex. I guess you can get some smaller ones for $2,500, a couple $6,000 ones. Apparently the cheapest one available is $500. Us dinosaurs, we are like so expensive. And you won't get it until the market is finally over. So you're going to pay in advance and get it. So your chance, last call for all the dinosaurs, except the live one. Mwah. Here's Spinners. I'll be around. Wave 98.3. Try riding the dinosaur. No, no, don't do that. Insurance problems. And don't ride me.

Wave 98.3, Vancouver's coolest vibe with Kayla Waters and Bountiful. Happy weekend. Beautiful sunshine. And what a last couple of weeks, this trade war crap, I tell you. A lot of yelling going back and forth. Doug Ford called Trump a loser. Trump was bad-mouthing us. Didn't say we're the 51st state, but he's just being mean. He's changing lake names. Like, talk about being a little baby. You know, isn't this kind of business, you know, at a country level? Aren't they supposed to get their act together? Either way, anyway, it looks like Doug Ford, Ontario guy, you know, at least the guy's honest. Whereas the other guy, well, not so much. And that Ludnick guy who came in the last minute, tried to change everything up. That guy's like telling all kinds of tales about Canada that aren't true. And oh boy. Anyway, I give kudos to Doug Ford talking about the real estate on his butt and that he wanted Trump to kiss his real estate. Here's Sade. Hang on to your love. Wave 98.3. Less people going to the border right now. So if you want to go down there, if you dare, not much of a lineup. Wave 98.3. Have a great weekend.

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3, David Cerini, Give It To Me Baby, 156, Dino here. There's a cruise coming, the Smooth Jazz Cruise Celebrity Summit. That's going to be Friday to Friday, September 11th to 18th. People are getting all excited about that. It's going to feature some amazing artists, Brian Culbertson, Jonathan Butler, Candy Dulfer, Mindy Hebert, Huge Groove, Rick Braun, Richard Elliott. Now, the inside info on that is there's going to be an import guest. Tower Power and War are going to be playing in Vancouver. It's going to be pretty cool for the people who are going to be part of that cruise. But for others like myself, I get a few surprises. So I'm going to be don't tell anybody this, but Huge Groove is coming to town and he's bringing his dog Odysseus. Now I'm going to find out more about this because I get to be the driver from the airport to the hotel, and then he's going to be on the air working with Sterling Fox, having some interviews and things like that, telling us a little bit about this cruise that's going to be happening. And of course there's a part two to the cruise, because there's the Chris Bode at Sea. So the first one's the Smooth Jazz Cruise 2026, the greatest party at sea. So a lot of people, we've been talking about that, and a lot of people are going to be on board on that. Some people are going to be on the second one, which is going to be part two, Chris Bode at Sea. Now, first thing is they go from September 11th, they go down to LA, and that'll take them to the 18th with all the people I talked about. Then coming back, Chris Bode at Sea will be having a bunch more artists, Regina Bell, Peebo Bryson, Melody Gardot, Boss Gags, Elvis Costello, and of course, Chris Bode. That's going to be happening in a way that's going to be really fun too, because Chris is going to be at the end of that when he comes back into Vancouver having a show at the Chan Center, and that'll be on the 25th. Still tickets available if you're interested. Here's Big Black Dog, Shiver, Wave 98.3.

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Wave 98.3 with Ellis Hamilton, My Heart to Yours. Richard Marx right here waiting before that. Richard Marx featured in a picture with an old one with Kenny Rogers in there, James Ingram, a few other people, and Dolly Parton. So if you want to see that on Facebook, kind of cool. A lot of stuff just happened in the last few minutes here. And also earlier this morning, BC Ferries, as usual, you know, they're anything that ever is good about them. Yeah, they 99% of the time are doing okay. Once in a while, big stuff happens. And when it hits, oh yeah, it hits good. So Sunshine Coast route this morning, both BC Ferries on that route suffered mechanical issues, whatever the heck that means. Maybe they didn't change the oil. So good news is, let's start there. Sawasin to Swartz Bay, there's no sailing waits. So that's great. It's going hourly right now. Fabulous. We head over to the Sunshine Coast. No problems coming from the Sunshine Coast to Vancouver. But if you're going to Vancouver, they canceled a whole bunch of trips this morning, and they have a 3 sailing wait right now, the 1210, the 120, the 225. We're all basically full up. The next available is at 340. So they got this mechanical issues thing figured out, which is great. Now, go onto the street and it's a mess. Beautiful weather and it's just ugly. A couple big events happening. There's some kind of thing for the kids, EDM thing. That's going to be a big, huge monster show in Ambleside Park. A lot of people kind of heading over there, getting ready for that. And that's going to be wilder tonight. You're going to see some pretty wild lasers, I'm thinking, from that location if you're looking over from Stanley Park or maybe over in Kitsilano. And then Stanley Park's got a big comedy festival going. So going through right now, on top of all of that, there's an accident on the North Vancouver side of Lionsgate Bridge. It's got the causeway backed up all the way into the city, into the center of the city. So we're backed up heading northbound into North Vancouver right now. The cut? Doing okay, right? So that's okay. So then we move around a little bit further. We got another accident. This one's on Granville Street at West King. That would be a King Edward Avenue. And there's yet more accidents that have been popping up here on West 6th Avenue at Willow. We've got one there. And this is where it gets interesting. So Highway 91 heading northbound onto Highway 99, heading through Richmond, basically. There's an accident there. And then this is the biggie right now. Alex Fraser Bridge has an accident heading northbound, and that's backed up all the way to 72nd Avenue. So lots going on in traffic right now. Sorry to sort of get in the way of the music, but gotta tell you. Here's Jace Cooling and Outskirts of Town. A lot of people heading out for this weekend for summer. Wave 98.3. Hope you're enjoying the music.

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Wave 98.3, say, John Mayer. Dino, just saying, did you see that solar eclipse the other night? Apparently supposed to look orange. I caught the tail end of it. Just a little bit of darkness. It made it look almost mystical on the side of the moon. It was at the tail end of it. The moon looked all white. It just looked like it was a little bit smaller than it normally would be. But there's still a lot of meteor showers. And I know Sterling loves following sunsets and meteor showers and different solar events and things like that. So I'll give him some tips. There are some coming up, some more meteor showers. We've got a few more happening on the 31st. The 31st, just so you know, is Monday and Tuesday. It's called the Orrigids. I don't know if I got it right, but they're saying maybe 6 meteors an hour. Mind you, the moon's going to be pretty bright, so that may make it a little difficult. Then in September, starting the 9th, there's going to be some other ones called the Epsilon Perseids. That'll be about 8 meteors an hour, September 9th and 10th. And then we kind of zip ahead a little bit, and they're saying that September 22nd, 23rd, I don't know how they figure this stuff out, these geniuses. They're saying that the solar activity could be double what it normally is for the Earth's magnetic field aligning to funnel solar wind more efficiently, meaning, hey, you might see the Northern Lights. That'll be September 22nd, 23rd. Mark that one on your calendar. Here's Adam Hawley, Roller Skate, Wave 98.3. During the Northern Lights, maybe.

In Vancouver, you're never far from the ocean. And you're always close to us. Wave 98.3, Vancouver's coolest vibe.

Wave 98.3, Ray Garand, and Hold On. You're with Dino on this Saturday. You may have heard 98.7 is coming. It's our second signal antenna, so we're going to have 98.3 just like we have now. We got the approval from CRTC just a few weeks ago, so sometime this spring we're thinking we're going to have the 98.7 also broadcasting exactly the same as what we're doing right now on 98.3, but you'll get it anywhere you can see Metro Town. That's where we're going to have a new tower out that direction. So out in the valley, you'll be able to hear us a little bit better. Some people say when you cross Portman, all of a sudden we switch to some other station in Chilliwack. Yep. So this will take care of that. You just tune into 98.7. That's coming. So that brings us to the concept here of this next song I'm about to play. It goes back to 1978. It was the peak era of soft rock radio, denim jackets, and rebellious DJs fighting the man. And I can see, you know, quite easily, I can see TJ doing that. And I can see Vicky Van Dyke doing that. I can see Sterling Fox do that. And I can even see Gary at Night totally doing that. So we're all the underdog, and we're loving it. And this song is kind of like our theme song. FM, no static at all. Steely Dan. I hope you enjoy it. Look out for that 98.7. It's coming. 98.3 ain't going anywhere. We're going to have both signals just to make it a little easier for you. Isn't that nice? I think so. Wave 98.3.

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Wave 98.3, Sharon Musgrave and Nobody. Dino, got all the latest in live music for you. Live jazz, Gary Como and the Sounds of New Orleans coming to the Provence Marina side. That's going to be happening on September 2nd. I know, September, just around the corner. That's a Wednesday. Last week on Wednesday, because it's every Wednesday, they do live jazz at the Provence Marina side at the foot of Davie Street, right with that beautiful patio deck over False Creek. It was pretty cool. Hip Pocket and Tom Artson was last week. They've got another one. Hip Pocket are going to be back on September 9th with Jason DeCuto. He's a fabulous keyboard player. Saw him last night at the Friday Night Shipyards Market with Deborah Carter. What a show she put on, I tell you. So lots of great shows happening. If you want to go to one right now, I know there's one happening at the Heroes Welcome. That's the Legion on Main Street. It goes till 5:30. Billy Dixon's playing tonight. Cat Levan's going to be at White Rock. The place is called Morrison's, right at Five Corners from 6 o'clock till 9 o'clock. And if you miss Cat Levan, you're in North Vancouver. She's going to be at the Cornerstone Bistro. That's in North Vancouver, and I'm going to be there. That's going to be 6:30 tomorrow. It's going to be a lot of fun. If you need more details, check our Facebook. It's got all the information. Wave 98.3, Alexander Boynton Jr.

Wave 98.3, Brian Hughes, picture this. There is a public disco happening at the Vancouver Art Gallery. I know it's nowhere on the internet, but it is there. I saw a whole bunch of tents and things like that, and they're playing some loud music and maybe about four or five people dancing. But there were a lot of people shopping there, and it's all free. Got all fenced off. And then downtown, remember they spent the $5 million to keep Granville pedestrian? Well, they're finally using it for something. It's interesting. So they got the Dutch Market. Instead of closing down Granville in front of the bay, they've moved it into that section that they closed down for the $5 million. So that's where the Dutch Market is happening until 7 o'clock today and also tomorrow. And tomorrow I'm going to see if I can get myself some Dutch licorice. That stuff is so yummy. Here's Steven Sanchez. Love, love, love. Wave 98.3.

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Wave 98.3 with Michael Bronig and together again. You're with Dino. Got the latest in wave traffic. We've got an accident on West 6th Avenue just before Cambry Street Bridge on the west side. That's got things, people heading westbound really backed up, practically to Oak Street. So you want to avoid that particular choke point at this point. Downtown Vancouver, just to give you a bit of an idea, they're getting really busy too, trying to get through Stanley Park. Everybody's going to the comedy festival that they've got over at Brockton Point area there. And then if people are coming over from North Vancouver, there's an accident right on Marine Drive. Well, actually, just above Marine Drive on the access road to Lionsgate Bridge. So that's from the Capilano side right now. But also, if you're trying to get onto the Lionsgate Bridge from the West Vancouver side, they got a big, huge event there, an Ambleside. I guess it's like a young person's concert. It's going to be crazy tonight, and lasers and all kinds of stuff coming from that area. But it's really busy, choked back all the way to 15th Street, where it's really slow moving on Marine Drive in that area. Now, there's more accidents as well. Earlier, there was two reported accidents, one on the lead up to Alex Fraser Bridge heading northbound. That was backed up to 72nd. I guess they haven't really cleared it, or there's another accident, and it's backed up all the way now to 64th Avenue. They've got another accident at 120th and 68th Avenue in Surrey as well, going over to the tunnel. Getting onto the tunnel, if you're heading into Richmond from Delta, right around the Cascades Casino Delta, they've got another accident there, and that's got things backed up all the way to Highway 17, where it crosses Highway number 99. So that's the latest. BC Ferries looking pretty good right now. They're catching up. They had a whole bunch of mechanical problems over at Langdale. Here's 4Play, Michael McDonald.

Wave 98.3 summer is not over. Certainly not. Skate on. Evan Taylor, Dave Koz in there. Dave Koz Show is on this radio station Saturday mornings from 8 a.m. until 10 a.m. and then repeated on Sunday if you missed it. And that'll be from 6 o'clock to 8. We call it Dinner with Dave. Sterling Fox will be on from 6 o'clock on, or actually from 4 o'clock on Sunday. Here with Dino, and I've got the latest on car-free day. Today is a big day for Port Coquitlam, McAllister Avenue. They've got to close down, and they've got music on multiple stages. Right now, they've got Top City playing. Canyon Riders are playing at 440, 615. It's Rain City 6, and they'll go right through till 8 o'clock. Great fun times, free, no cover charge. Great way to support live music. We love that. And then tomorrow, Car Free Day is going to be in Burnaby, so that's going to be kind of fun. Turn it up. Here's Michael Casehammer, Wave 98.3.

Hey, this is Canadian guitarist and songwriter Rob Tardick with a new release from my album Perspective. It's a song called I'm Okay and features my great friend Gabriel Mark Hasselbach from Vancouver. It's a song that, well, Gabriel was added just kind of last minute. I had the idea to add some horns and his name popped up from our recent and past collaborations and it just worked out in the last minute of things. So here we are. Hope you enjoy it right here on Wave 98.3. I'm Okay.

Wave 98.3, Rob Charta, Gabriel Mark Hasselback, and I'm okay. September 20th, Gabriel back in Vancouver doing his residency, and no cover charge at the Admiral Pub and Grill starting on Sunday, September 20th. That'll be 5 p.m. to 8 p.m. He'll do that every Sunday. It's kind of great. The band loves it because they're getting all tight and warmed up, and the audience just gets right into it. And also, people from the audience can actually perform. It's a jam. Your love kept calling my name, Sean LaBelle and Stokely Mesa, Wave 98.3. Have a good one.

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way. It's 98.3. That is Boney James, RPM. Welcome to Saturday afternoon. Is it the cocktail hour yet? Probably. Vicki Van Dyke along with you, and this is the TNR Collective. Ryan LaValette, BK Jackson, Adrian Crutchfield, and on the guitar, Lamech. It's called Go Getter on the Wave.

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Sarah, that is Jonathan Butler on the wave, and you're with me, Vicky, or just Vic. And Jonathan Butler will be on board the Smooth Jazz Cruise, not that long off now, set sail out of Vancouver September 11th to the 18th. 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

Cruising together. That is Smokey Robinson, Wave 98.3. And yes, I love cruising with you on a Saturday afternoon. Beauty in the world. 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

Waiting on the Sun. That is Nikki Yanofsky. Way, it's 98.3. Well, this is Summer Groove, Tim Bowman, and you can get your summer groove on tonight with Cat Levan and Electric Velvet performing at the Morrison Kitchen and Bar in White Rock. Check it out. Concerts page. Yep, it's still summertime, and this is Summer Groove. Tim Bowman, Waves 98.3, Vancouver's coolest vibe.